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Last year, when I gave a letter to Swami, I would like to sing before you, Swami, once again. He took my letter. But I didn't know at the time that it will be today. His glorious presence is everywhere. Once again, I offer my respects and my salutations to Lord Sai Ram and begin my recital. Being a Hindustani classical musician, I would like to start in Rag Hamsadhvani, and most humbly I say, it's my own composition. Kaise jao tumhare paas, O Giridhari, followed by Meera, Meera Bhajan, Kabir Bhajan, and then Vananamacharya Kirtana, etc. I'll be announcing time to time. I'll begin with Rag Hamsadhvani in Madhya Laya. I'm very happy that on tabla, Nishikanthi is accompanying me, well-known artist of tabla. Harish Bhai on keyboard, Sridharji on violin, Amit on harmonium.

Swami's favorite bhajan is always Meera. So before starting my bhajans, I'm going to present Meera Bhai bhajan. Kaha kaha jao tere saath. Meera finds everywhere Lord Krishna, wherever she goes. That's the gist of the meaning of this song.

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Swami, and also our country has many great saints. Kabir is one of those great saints, and his philosophy is the synthesis of all religions, they say. I'm going to sing one Kabir bhajan. Moko kaha dunde bande, main ho tere paas mein. I'm in your breath, I'm in you. Where are you searching? I'm always with you and in you. Like our beloved Swami always says,

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So, all of you know about Saint Annamacharya, a great devotee of Lord Venkateshwara.